A Mexican lady laid my cards one night. She said, I've arrived in my last life. And she was so excited, more than I was. She said, I have arrived, I'm headed straight for enlightenment.

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This is Eric from Manowar, and you're listening to Hoshu Radio Dusseldorf 97.1. They play true fucking heavy metal. Yeah!

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Fiberglass burn, buddy. Close your eyes.

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1: 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Wicked. Hey, call me, yeah? All right, enough love.
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0: 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Now.

jacket. Bitch, be careful when you dumping your action. I ain't no sucker, I ain't cuffing no action. The streets raised me, I'm a whole bastard.

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On top, but we came from the floor. Do you believe in foresight? 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'Cause I can't ignore life. 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
0: Yeah. Send for me and I send you closer to God. Yeah.
1: What?
0: Yeah, yeah. I'm on pace, I figured out this shit ain't a race. Up the stakes, got hungry then I scraped the plate. It ain't hard for me to change my ways. Do you believe in foresight? I do. Cause I cannot ignore life. Look, the playing field ain't never been even. I ain't about to make that shit either. See, I'm trying to copy my aura, they some readers. Study all you want, but I came up out that freezer. Getting bread across the Mediterranean like a Peter. You a heat seeker, speak up. Niggas telling me to speed up. You could fit your talent in a beat cup. 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But first, let me light my weed up. My intuition ain't never led me astray. 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But I

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1: "What happened to the black people that produced the first civilizations and the great pyramids?" Their grandfather answered, "They lost the history and values of their people and ended up in concrete projects. These black people who travel from pyramids to projects have a history of much pain. It is a history of how a great people lost themselves and allowed the enemies of the world to dictate their vision. But grandson, the mighty sun is again moving into our cycle, and black men and women worldwide are hearing the call to rise and unite."

Children, you do pick in your wardrobe, Freddie B. Check their blank faces and unknown future. Check their fading smiles and bodies weakening under lies, polite neglect, and the ruin of the West. Look for the children clean as you outdress the best in the West. Look for the children, mama. Check your image, track man. Is it a fact that you know more about them horses than your own son, $2 Willie? Observe the children, Big Mac. Swing and sue and get down, Eddie. Give some attention to the coming adults, Dr. Morris, Reverend Mooney, Attorney Childs, Judge Christian, as you negotiate for your new ride, as you prepare for your next trip to the islands, as you manicure your nails and press your hair, as you look toward tomorrow, dancing Billy and Miss Clara, as you take that next drink, as you construct that dynamite joint, as you make ready to bump all weekend in your customized van, what's gonna happen to the babies, dude? Who's gonna watch their growth, shape their minds? Look for the children, mama. Where's your man?

mad and sane. In between gone and where are the children, mama? Check their faces black with vision. In between summer homes and confused purposes, think of the coming generations. 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Be what is necessary. I say, be what is necessary. 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Think about something beautiful, blood. Black children growing into brightness, aware of life processes. Smile to smile, in between the in-betweens. Give a dollar a week to an independent school. Give 2 hours a day to your children's development. Be what you want your children to be. 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Practice and extend the family. Live and love black life. Always and always until evil is vanquished and our smiles and our painful disguises for failure.

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Keep the blithes in the motherfucking place to do lithes. Shit, business.

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If you made an image, the image is seeing the image of God. But if you actually do it seriously, to face yourself,

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Money pussy bitches bout to start, I got a bad habits. Money pussy bitches bout to start, I got a